0: Take it to the max. Take it to the max. Take it to the max. Please just rewind. Let me take it to the max.
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2: 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Go ahead with info.
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photos, no school, just cruise. One spark, one move, let's break. Not lose, no fear, no shame, no badge, no name. One shot,

0: 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Please just rewind. Let me take it to the max.
1: Нічна вахта на 104.4 FM.